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0: Clear skies today with some light winds. Tonight, clouds gathering after midnight with a low of 12. Monday, a mix of sun and clouds, high of 22, going down to a clear low of 11 overnight. Tuesday, sunny with a high of 23, falling to a low of 15 with some cloudy periods in the evening.
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0: Clear skies today with some light winds. Tonight, clouds gathering after midnight with a low of 12. Monday, a mix of sun and clouds, high of 22, going down to a clear low of 11 overnight. Tuesday, sunny with a high of 23, falling to a low of 15 with some cloudy periods in the evening.
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0: Clear skies today with some light winds. Tonight, clouds gathering after midnight with a low of 12. Monday, a mix of sun and clouds, high of 22, going down to a clear low of 11 overnight. Tuesday, sunny with a high of 23, falling to a low of 15 with some cloudy periods in the evening.
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Ain't a crazy baby. 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Who'd have thought we'd ever come this far? Sparks flying over Bud Lights. 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
2: With an update from SarniaNewsToday.ca, I'm Stephanie Shabs. Fog patches, then sunny today with a high of 23. It's 13 Celsius, 55 Fahrenheit. Environment Canada has issued a fog advisory for Sarnia Lambton. Drivers are urged to use caution as locally dense fog is causing near zero visibility this morning. Conditions are expected to lift later today, clearing up for a sunny high of 23. The Sarnia Police Service Board is looking for $3.5 million for immediate improvements and repairs at the Christina Street headquarters. The board approved a recommendation to ask the City of Sarnia for the money to fund the Building Replacement Reserve Fund. Deputy Police Chief Mike Van Sickle says one of the immediate capital priorities for 2027 is the front entrance stairs.
3: We do not have the money. You can drain every one of our reserves, which would be absolutely detrimental to the operations of the police service, and we won't have enough to pay for the repairs that need to be done. And I would highly caution that we do not use the police contingency reserve, which is there to

0: provide adequate and effective policing to this community.
1: The board also approved a 10-year capital plan to be reviewed annually and adjusted based upon the aging building's condition, legislative and regulatory requirements, operational needs, as well as the failure or deterioration of critical building systems. The United States will ban a number of Canadian imports starting tomorrow. The Canadian Press says the list includes some alcohol, dairy byproducts, motorcycles, and molasses. When Donald Trump signed the executive orders implementing the ban on September 8th, he said the decision was in response to Canada's own counter-tariff measures. And Sarnia's Germain Park has officially opened its brand new splash pad, featuring over a dozen water features for local families. The $535,000 project was made possible through federal, provincial, and city funding, alongside a $100,000 donation from the Rotary Club of Sarnia Bluewaterland. It marks a major milestone in the city's multi-million dollar plan to revitalize Germain Park. Fog patches dissipating, then sunny skies for today. Winds out of the north with a high of 23. Clear skies tonight. Fog patches developing overnight, a low of 10. Mainly sunny tomorrow, a high of 23. For Wednesday, cloudy, a high of 22. Right now, it's 13 Celsius, 55 Fahrenheit. In sports, for the first time since 2007, the Sarnia Sting won an away game in Ottawa. The Sting defeated the 67s yesterday 10-3. Eight players scored in the win for Sarnia, and Sting netminder Evan Kachenko stopped 24 of 27 shots. The Sting have their home opener on Friday, October 2nd, when they host the Sioux Greyhounds. You can catch the action live on Big Country 103.9. The Toronto Blue Jays closed out their season with a 5-1 win over Cincinnati. Max Scherzer struck out 7 for the Jays. Both he and George Springer received standing ovations from the sold-out crowd in what could be the final game of their careers. The Detroit Tigers ended their season with a 4-2 loss to Pittsburgh. And Philadelphia beat Tampa Bay 7-3 to clinch the final National League wildcard berth. In NFL action, the Detroit Lions held on to beat the New York Jets 31-24. The Buffalo Bills overcame 5 turnovers to pull out a 24-16 victory over the Chargers, and the Pittsburgh Steelers beat Cincinnati 30-27. And the United States rallied yesterday to beat the international team and win the President's Cup. I'm Stephanie Shavs.
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0: country. Sarnia Lambton's big country weather.
1: A fog advisory is in effect for Sarnia Lambton. Fog patches dissipating this morning, then sunny today with winds out of the north, a high of 23. Clear tonight, fog patches developing overnight with a low of 10. Mainly sunny tomorrow, a high of 23.
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7: Bad news if you don't like spiders. Researchers at the University of British Columbia just identified two new species of sea spiders.
9: Oh, good. And if your nightmares weren't already vivid enough, they found that one species has hairy legs, red eyes, and specialized appendages it uses to groom itself.
7: That is frightening.
9: Whatever that means.
7: So if you're going to travel to Vancouver Island or Victoria, you might want to be on the lookout for these little monsters.
9: Well, sleep well later on tonight. Sweet dreams. Hidden Valley Ranch, they have launched their first seasonal dressing just in time for Halloween.
7: It's called Spooky Ranch.
9: I'm scared already.
7: It's black colored dressing. Black.
9: No.
7: Uses fruit juice and cocoa powder for the eerie appearance while keeping the same savory flavor that fans love.
9: Allegedly. I don't know. I don't know if I can get through the appearance. If it looks gross,
7: I saw a picture of it over the weekend. People were like, why wouldn't you go with like purple or orange or something? No, black.
9: I'd buy it maybe for the novelty and it would just sit on the shelf for 8 or 9 years. It arrived exclusively at Walmart in the U.S. on Saturday in a glow-in-the-dark bottle, just to add to the novelty
7: of it. So you can find it in the dark, even if the lights go out, I guess.
9: No word yet if it will be available in Canada or not, however.
7: And a New York Times investigation revealed that DraftKings used artificial intelligence to identify gamblers that are most likely to lose.
9: Oh, no.
7: Then target them with additional promotional offers.
9: Why am I not surprised? A former data analyst, Jaden Butt, says he was tasked 3 years ago with testing a machine learning model scoring customers by profitability. The core question was, is this person going to give us more than we're giving them? And if the answer is yes, open the floodgates, that's what he said.
7: Well, six former employees told the Times that the company repeatedly shelved internal projects designed to identify problem gamblers. DraftKings, of course, denies doing any of this, saying that they never targeted engaged users with more promotions.
9: Of course they denied it. However, one former analyst warned, if you lose more, we give you more, so you keep playing more. Addiction experts call the practice deeply concerning. Later on in the show, for complete entertainment purposes only, we're going to play Can We Predict Football Better Than a Child, featuring your nephew.
7: Yeah, well, there's no money on that. Maybe just some ice cream on the line.
9: Complete entertainment purposes only.
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0: It is Mike and Cheryl. Good morning. The Big Breakfast, Big Country Monday morning. Hope you had a great weekend and still lots going on as we're nicely into fall. And Cheryl, on Friday, it is the Arts and Cultural, Arts and Culture Crawl 2026. I'm gonna go over here and my mouth's going to wake up.
1: Okay, I'll take over for you, Mike.
0: Thank you.
1: 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So you put together a team of up to four people, and you'll get to participate in more than 20 different types of art and cultural activities that are unique to the Sarnia area, and it's all a great fundraiser.
0: The Therapeutic Recreation Department's Pathways Health Center for Children, and the registration deadline is actually Wednesday, so you've got two more days, and if you need to take that step, if you want to find out where to go from here, that information is on our website, the big events section at bigcountry1039.com. So have fun and do some good. Again, downtown Sarnia on Friday. We'll do this again. Arts and Culture Crawl 2026. See what happens when you slow down a little bit? 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

0: Good morning, I'm Stephanie Shabs. Sunny skies for today with a high of 23. It's 13 Celsius, 55 Fahrenheit. Foggy conditions are reported this morning. An advisory is posted for Sarnia-Lambton. Drivers are reminded to slow down and watch for taillights ahead. Fog patches are expected to dissipate later this morning. Sarnia's next city council will have to decide on a $3.5 million request for urgent repairs at the police headquarters. Deputy Police Chief Mike Van Sickle says it's for critical fixes, including deteriorating front entrance stairs, fuel tank replacements, and cell holding upgrades.
1: We've compiled a list of immediate needs to meet the minimum standards of what we need to do to keep this building operational. Some of these are impacted by orders that may be reinforced through enforcement from outside agencies, but we're going to need to make some changes.
0: Police leadership says the investment is strictly about keeping the aging Christina Street station safe and operational. And Conservative Party leader Pierre Poilievre is calling on Ottawa to cut federal taxes on diesel and to boost production over the next 5 years. The Canadian Press says he wants all taxes removed on diesel at least until Canada Day. Ottawa has cut fuel taxes but did not remove all of them. Fog patches dissipating, then sunny today with a high of 23. Clear tonight, fog patches developing overnight, a low of 10. Mainly sunny tomorrow, a high of 23. It's 13 Celsius, 55 Fahrenheit.
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0: Sarnia Lambton's Big Country Weather.
1: A fog advisory is in effect for Sarnia Lambton. Fog patches dissipating this morning, then sunny today with winds out of the north, a high of 23. Clear tonight, fog patches developing overnight with a low of 10. Mainly sunny tomorrow, a high of 23.
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11: It's a day in the scoop. Lainey Wilson just released a funny video for her new song, Phone Keys Wallet, and it's dividing fans, mainly because she's decapitated in it. Yeah, there's even a scene where a headless Lainey chases her head down a hill and into a pond.
12: I think that's fine. Nothing wrong with that. One fan said, quote, staring at Lainey's decapitated head freaks me out, man. Another said, quote, honestly, the best music video ever. Absolutely hilarious and so accurate.
11: And sadly, John Mayer does not make an appearance in the video, even though he's the one that plays guitar on the song.
12: We've posted it online if you want to check it out on our website and find for yourself how you feel about it. Also, with Lainey, she is amazing at singing. Her husband, Duck Dodges, well, maybe not so
11: no.
12: much.
11: She just posted a video recently trying to teach the former NFL quarterback, Devlin Duck Hodges, how to sing, and it did not go well.
13: I'm with the music.
14: Yep.
13: She's going to teach me how to sing.
14: When I'm 10 minutes late, brushing like a hurricane through the house. My leaving iron plugged in, but I got the surefire's iron out.
13: Look, one line at a time.
14: That's all right, all right. When I'm 10 minutes late, rushing through the house.
13: I'm a whistler. Let me whistle it.
14: All right. When I'm 10 minutes late, rushing like a hurricane through the house. A little flat, that's all right.
13: I just blow a duck call, that's it.
12: So not only is he a bad singer, he's a bad whistler, too.
11: Maybe he should stick to duck calls. And Ella Langley recently delivered a swift rejection to a fan named Tiki. He posted this on TikTok. He shouted at her from behind a fence, asking how many likes it would take for her to go on a date with him. And she fired right back.
15: Ella, how many likes it take you on a date?
16: You miss 100% of the shots you don't take.
12: So she said, not enough in the world. That's what she fired back. Ella later commented on the interaction, said, quote, this was definitely meant as dark humor and obviously didn't land due to my face. I will say it takes more than likes on a TikTok. I am still a human being.
11: Well, the fan took that seriously. He then posted another video with a shopping cart full of flowers for her.
12: Quote, Ella, you said there's no amount of likes in the world that could get me to take you on a date. I hope this amount of flowers is enough. And if not, let me come to your concert and at least give you a hug. I'm an Ella fella forever. I love you. End quote. I don't think that's going to help your cause there, dude.
11: No, I think the issue might be the fact that she has recently been linked with fellow country star Tucker Wetmore. They were spotted at the Nashville Songwriter Awards.
12: And unsurprisingly, no response from Ella to that dude yet as of last night. Hit up our website for more country music news anytime. You can see a new George Strait ad for Wrangler jeans.
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16 years young. 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We're all first car, first date, WLD on a license plate. Now ain't life crazy? Yeah.

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3: It's Mike and Cheryl. Good morning. Hope you're having a great start to your Monday and had a fantastic weekend. Thanks for all the votes. BigCountry1039.com, the question of the day, which was the question of the weekend, talking about travel.
4: Want to know if you've ever traveled outside of North America. You know, we've got the Blue Water Bridge right there, So you're probably heading to the States every once in a while. Maybe not so much the last few years.
3: Maybe. Certainly there's a growing concern about that.
4: But 70% of you said yes, you have traveled outside of North America. And although you were saying you would allow Mexico in there.
3: Exactly, yeah. So Mexico was part of have you traveled outside of Canada. I'm sure that was maybe a factor in some people's votes. Thank you for that. As yesterday, we celebrated International Travel Day. So that's where that question came from. Also yesterday, the final day of the season for both the Blue Jays and the Tigers. Unfortunately, no playoffs. And that leads into our question today, Cheryl.
4: Well, we want to know, with no Jays or Tigers in the playoffs, will you still be following baseball as I head into the postseason? 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
0: Sarnia Lambton's Big Country weather.
5: A fog advisory is in effect for Sarnia Lambton. Fog patches dissipating this morning, then sunny today with winds out of the north, a high of 23. Clear tonight, fog patches developing overnight with a low of 10. Mainly sunny tomorrow, a high of 23.
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3: 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Fog patches dissipating, then sunny today with a high of 23. It's 13 Celsius.

0: 55 Fahrenheit. A fog advisory is posted for Sarnia-Lambton. Environment Canada says locally dense fog has developed and will dissipate later this morning. Motorists are reminded to slow down in foggy conditions and watch for taillights ahead. Critical repairs are needed at Sarnia Police Headquarters, and a multi-million dollar decision now rests with the next city council. The police board has unanimously approved requesting $3.5 million in immediate capital funding. Interim Sarnia Police Chief Mike Federico says this really is the least amount of money they need to do the essential investments in the building to make it safe to occupy.
1: We're not asking to enhance the building and create greater capacity. We're just trying to survive in this building. These sound like dramatic words, but I don't think the urgency can be overstated. And the price that we're asking for is a reasonable prediction based upon reality and understanding of the technical demands.
0: High priority repairs highlighted include the front entrance stairs, which do not meet current accessibility requirements. A new trade ban on Canadian goods ordered by Donald Trump takes effect just after midnight. The new U.S. import restrictions apply to several key Canada export items in the escalating trade dispute, including Canadian alcohol, motorcycles, and certain dairy items and cheese products. When the U.S. president signed the executive orders earlier this month, he said the decision was in response to Canada's own counter-tariff measures. The Canadian Press is reporting that Alberta Premier Danielle Smith and Ontario Premier Doug Ford are sharing the stage in Calgary today to discuss national energy policy. The leaders are focusing on moving Canadian natural resources to market, though they remain divided on whether oil should be leveraged in ongoing U.S. tariff negotiations. And families in Sarnia have a brand new place to cool off in the summer as the Germain Park Splash Pad is officially open. Supported by a $100,000 donation from the local Rotary Club, plus federal, provincial, and municipal funding, the new attraction features over a dozen water play elements. City officials say it's the latest step in a $7 million overall makeover for Germain Park. Full details are posted on our website. Fog patches dissipating, then sunny today with winds out of the north, a high of 23. Clear tonight with fog patches developing overnight, a low of 10. Mainly sunny tomorrow, a high of 23. It's 13 Celsius, 55 Fahrenheit.
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0: In sports, for the first time since 2007, the Sarnia Sting won an away game in Ottawa. The Sting defeated the 67s yesterday 10-3. Eight players scored in the win for Sarnia, and Sting netminder Evan Kachenko stopped 24 of 27 shots. The Sting have their home opener on Friday, October 2nd, when they host the Sioux Greyhounds. You can catch the action live on Big Country 103.9. The Toronto Blue Jays closed out their season with a 5-1 win over Cincinnati. Max Scherzer struck out 7 for the Jays. Both he and George Springer received standing ovations from the sold-out crowd in what could be the final game of their careers. The Detroit Tigers ended their season with a 4-2 loss to Pittsburgh. And Philadelphia beat Tampa Bay 7-3 to clinch the final National League wildcard berth. In NFL action, the Detroit Lions held on to beat the New York Jets 31-24. The Buffalo Bills overcame 5 turnovers to pull out a 24-16 victory over the Chargers. And the Pittsburgh Steelers beat Cincinnati 30-27. And the United States rallied yesterday to beat the international team and win the President's Cup. I'm Stephanie Shavs.
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0: Sonia Lampton's Big Country Weather.
1: A fog advisory is in effect for Sarnia Lambton. Fog patches dissipating this morning, then sunny today with winds out of the north, a high of 23. Clear tonight, fog patches developing overnight with a low of 10. Mainly sunny tomorrow, a high of 23.
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12: Hi, it's Cordell Green. It's time for our feel-good stories of the day. A teenager in England just learned an important lesson in life. Just because you can get into a baby swing doesn't mean you should, or that you can get out again. Firefighters had to be called to a park on Friday night after a teenager somehow wedged himself into one of those tiny bucket-style baby seats and became, of course, completely stuck. Crews arrived with tools to carefully free him and also managed to save the swing itself. The teen is now doing fine, except for the fact that he's going to be teased for the rest of his life by his buddies. Hey, dude, remember when the fire department had to get you out of that baby swing? Meanwhile, the fire department was kind enough to not release his name. There's an Ontario family in the news this week because they just held, incredibly, their 100th annual family reunion. Members of the Stewart family, whose roots are around Wallaceburg, came from across North America for their 100th family reunion. The reunion itself surviving generations of marriages, moves, and changing technology, and likely quite a few family arguments. And yet here they are, still coming back year after year. A 62-year-old man named Robert Fleegart is in the news this week. Back in 2021, 5 years ago, he and some of his buddies went out on a boys' vacation for the weekend in Las Vegas. At one point, after a few drinks, one of his friends gave him a nipple twist. He says it really hurt in the moment, but then the pain wouldn't go away. He tried to ignore it for days. He would just rub his chest where it hurt, and then eventually he felt a lump. Turns out he had breast cancer. He had a ton of procedures, including a lumpectomy and radiation, but it sounds like he's beaten it and only had has to go in periodically for checkups. Robert says he's now using his time to raise awareness for the dangers of breast cancer in men, and he's also encouraging men to take more trips with their buddies because apparently it saves lives. A 78-year-old Scottish grandmother named Kathy Bowie has been named the world's oldest female Fortnite streamer by Guinness World Records. She began playing Fortnite all the way back in 2017. She now streams herself playing the video game and has more than 24,000 followers who watch her play every day.
6: I have been playing the game of Fortnite since it came out the very first week, 9 years ago. I love the community. I love talking to people. I chat all the time, and I just love the whole atmosphere. I love the challenge that it gives me. Gaming is just my life, and I play it every day.
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0: Good morning. It is Mike and Cheryl as we rise and shine to get going for this Monday, whatever the Monday holds for you. And unfortunately, end of the line for Blue Jays baseball for another season. No postseason, but now we can focus on hockey. And what a great start for the Sarnia Sting so far.
1: Yeah, they started out on the road their first four games and they went 3-1. Pretty good start to the year for the Sarnia Sting.
0: Yeah, it looked like a daunting four-game road trip to Ontario to begin the regular season, but it looked like they handled that just fine. So now, finally, we're getting ready for the home opener in just a couple of days.
1: Yeah, a big 10-3 win over Ottawa on Sunday. So now, finally return home, and they'll open up the season against Sault Ste. 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Can't wait for that one.
0: 7:05, so pack the place. We'll see you on down there. Finally, Sting at home. Lambton College men's baseball team sweeping a doubleheader against Sheridan on the weekend. 14-2 and 12-0, so great on the diamond for those boys from Lambton College. Fanshawe will be traveling to London on Wednesday.

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1: Good morning, I'm Stephanie Shabs. Sunny skies expected today with a high of 23. It's 13 Celsius, 55 Fahrenheit. Environment Canada has issued a fog advisory for Sarnia Lambton. Drivers are urged to use caution as locally dense fog is causing near zero visibility this morning across the county. Conditions are expected to lift later this morning, clearing up for a sunny high of 23. The Sarnia Police Service Board is looking for a $3.5 million cash infusion for immediate improvements at the Christina Street headquarters. The board approved a recommendation to ask the City of Sarnia for money to fund the Building Replacement Reserve Fund. Deputy Police Chief Mike Van Sickle says one of the immediate capital priorities for 2027 is the front entrance stairs. Full details are posted on our website. The United States will ban a number of Canadian imports starting at midnight tonight. The Canadian Press says that includes some alcohol, dairy byproducts, motorcycles, and molasses. When he signed the executive orders implementing the bans on September 8th, President Donald Trump said the decision was in response to Canada's own counter-tariff measures. And Sarnia's Germain Park has officially opened its brand new splash pad featuring over a dozen water features for local families. The $535,000 project was made possible through federal, provincial, and city funding, alongside a $100,000 donation from the Rotary Club of Sarnia Bluewaterland. Fog patches dissipating, then sunny today, high of 23. Clear tonight, fog patches developing overnight, a low of 10. It's 13 Celsius, 55 Fahrenheit.
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1: A fog advisory is in effect for Sarnia Lambton. Fog patches dissipating this morning, then sunny today with winds out of the north, a high of 23. Clear tonight, fog patches developing overnight with a low of 10. Mainly sunny tomorrow, a high of 23.
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0: The Big Breakfast.
5: Good morning. Hope you had a great weekend. It is Mike and Cheryl. I am back safe and sound from our father-son baseball annual trip that we had in Toronto. That was a lot of fun. And didn't stay in Toronto. Saved a lot of money because we stayed in Burlington and go trained it in.
6: Oh, I've done that before. It's, a lot cheaper. Oh. And then you get that experience of going on a train ride.
5: That's right. And we didn't have any kind of hotel room problems. Great spot in Burlington. I have been in a sketchy spot before, where I should have done this six-step autopsy that we're reading about this morning.
6: This is recommended by a lot of flight attendants, crew members. They spend a lot of time in hotel rooms. So they say when you the first check into a hotel room, you need to scan the room, inspect for hiding spots, locate the emergency exits, check the locks, make sure they work, make sure the phone is working. So if you need to call the front desk, you can do that.
5: Yes, kids, an actual corded phone.
6: Yep. And if you're traveling alone, they recommend getting online and purchasing a door alarm or a door wedge.
5: We're asking, what's the weirdest or grossest thing you've ever discovered checking into a hotel room? I wish I knew these six steps, Cheryl, about 15, 17 years ago. Bachelor party, Niagara Falls. I shouldn't have to say too much more, but we found in the bathtub, in the drain, a dead mouse.
6: What?
5: A dead mouse.
6: Oh my gosh.
5: And we didn't even notice that until maybe an hour and a half, 2 hours after we had checked in, because, you know, bachelor party, Niagara Falls, whatever. And then we discovered, it's like, what is that in the tub? Yep, dead mouse.
6: Oh, what'd you do?
5: Oh, well, we called, I can't remember who we called, somebody who was in charge. They took care of it, yeah. They took care of it. It added an extra story. We carried on with our business of the weekend. But that's probably by far the grossest thing we've found checking into a hotel room. It wasn't even really a hotel. It was one of those, you know,
6: sleazy motels?
5: It was. But what do you want for a Niagara Falls bachelor party weekend, right? So I don't know if you've ever experienced anything like that before.
6: Nothing gross, but more like a scary incident. So I did track and field when I was at school at Western. Okay. And we went to a track meet in Ohio. It was my first year. I'm a rookie on the team. And I don't think they checked the hotel that they booked us in. It was literally like right next to the highway, like I-75.
5: Okay.
6: I think we were at the track, and when we came back, there was all these cop cars there. Someone robbed the hotel while we were gone.
5: Oh, so that day?
6: Like the front desk.
5: Oh, no.
6: Yeah.
5: And how quickly did you find that out that somebody had robbed your hotel?
6: Well, because the police were coming around and asking us all questions, right? And there was a bunch of college kids staying there and our coaches, and we were all freaked out, but everything got worked out, we were fine. And needless to say, and he went back to that same track meet for the next few years. Never stayed at that hotel ever again.
5: And never will. Can you one-up us with those stories at a place you've stayed before? The weirdest or grossest thing you've ever discovered when you go into a hotel room.
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0: Good morning. It is Mike and Cheryl as we get going for our Monday. Hope you had a fantastic weekend, and we are about to make somebody a fantastic Monday. Presumably, they will be very happy because we're going to wrap up week five. Is it week five already?
1: We're already halfway through, Mike.
0: Oh, my goodness. Time is just going by so fast. Big 10K giveaway, and $1,000 is going to somebody. Just after 8 o'clock, we'll do another draw. So it's been fun so far, and we're still a long way from wrapping this up.
1: It has been. And so we have just picked a name, and we're getting ready to give them a call soon to let them know that they are $1,000 richer. And maybe it's you. Even if it's not, means there's still five more weeks to win. Make sure you keep texting big and your full name into the studio line for your chance to get qualified as we now head into week six.
0: So is it going to be you? We'll find out in a few minutes, and you could join Debbie, Michelle, Wendy, and Tanya, already winners of $1,000 in the first 4 weeks of the Big 10K giveaway. So our week five draw is coming up just after 8 o'clock.
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4: Sonia Lambton's Big Country Weather.
5: A fog advisory is in effect for Sarnia Lambton. Fog patches dissipating this morning, then sunny today with winds out of the north, a high of 23. Clear tonight, fog patches developing overnight with a low of 10. Mainly sunny tomorrow, a high of 23.
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3: With an update from SarniaNewsToday.ca, I'm Stephanie Shavs. Sunny skies for today, a high of 23. It's 13 Celsius, 55 Fahrenheit. Foggy conditions reported across the county this morning. An advisory is posted for the area. Drivers are reminded to slow down and watch for taillights ahead in foggy conditions. Sarnia's next city council will have to decide on a $3.5 million request for urgent repairs at the Sarnia Police Headquarters. Deputy Police Chief Mike Van Sickle says it is for critical fixes.
4: We've compiled a list of immediate needs to meet the minimum standards of what we need to do to keep this building operational. Some of these are impacted by orders that may be reinforced through enforcement from outside agencies, but we're going to need to make some changes.
3: Van Sickle says one of the key priorities is the front entrance stairs. He says the issue extends beyond the exterior condition of the concrete steps.
4: They're part of the building. That's not an exterior extension to the building. If you were to scrape away our stairs, you're going to look into the basement of the police service. So it's not something that can simply just be removed. It's something new attached.
3: Police leadership say the investment is strictly about keeping the aging Christina Street station safe and operational. Full details are posted on our website. Alberta Premier Danielle Smith and Ontario's Premier Doug Ford share the stage in Calgary today for a joint summit on energy policy. The Canadian Press says both leaders agree on expanding domestic resource distribution, but remain split on whether oil exports should be used as leverage in ongoing tariff negotiations with the United States. Conservative Party leader Pierre Poilievre calling on Ottawa to cut federal taxes on diesel and to boost production over the next 5 years. The Canadian Press says he wants all taxes removed on diesel at least until Canada Day. Ottawa has cut fuel taxes but did not remove all of them. Community members and local government partners gathered on Friday to officially open the splash pad at Germain Park. The new splash pad has over a dozen water features and was made possible through contributions from the federal and provincial governments, along with a $100,000 donation from the Rotary Club of Sarnia Bluewater Land. The new addition to the park is part of the city's $7 million plan to revitalize the 60-acre park. And the tragically hip, Feist, and Loverboy have been inducted into the Canadian Songwriters Hall of Fame. A gala was held over the weekend in Toronto. Sunny skies for today, a high of 23. Clear tonight, fog patches developing overnight, a low of 10. Mainly sunny tomorrow, a high of 23. It's 13 Celsius, 55 Fahrenheit.
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2: In sports, for the first time since 2007, the Sarnia Sting won an away game in Ottawa. The Sting defeated the 67s yesterday 10-3. Eight players scored in the win for Sarnia, and Sting netminder Evan Kachenko stopped 24 of 27 shots. The Sting have their home opener on Friday, October 2nd, when they host the Sioux Greyhounds. You can catch the action live on Big Country 103.9. The Toronto Blue Jays closed out their season with a 5-1 win over Cincinnati. Max Scherzer struck out 7 for the Jays. Both he and George Springer received standing ovations from the sold-out crowd in what could be the final game of their careers. The Detroit Tigers ended their season with a 4-2 loss to Pittsburgh. And Philadelphia beat Tampa Bay 7-3 to clinch the final National League wildcard berth. In NFL action, the Detroit Lions held on to beat the New York Jets 31-24. The Buffalo Bills overcame 5 turnovers to pull out a 24-16 victory over the Chargers, and the Pittsburgh Steelers beat Cincinnati 30-27. And the United States rallied yesterday to beat the international team and win the President's Cup. I'm Stephanie Shabs.
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0: Sarnia Lambton's Big Country Weather.
1: A fog advisory is in effect for Sarnia Lambton. Fog patches dissipating this morning, then sunny today with winds out of the north, a high of 23. Clear tonight, fog patches developing overnight with a low of 10. Mainly sunny tomorrow, a high of 23.
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11: All right, it's Mike and Cheryl, and it's go time. So far, we have made four people, I'd say relatively happy, the big 10K giveaway.
12: And it's time to add a fifth name to that list. We've done our draw. We have a name. We have a phone number. And we are about to call one lucky person and let them know that they are $1,000 richer.
13: Hello?
11: Hello, looking for Janice Pumphrey this morning.
13: Speaking.
11: Hello, Janice. It's Mike and Cheryl from Big Country. How are you?
13: Good.
12: We just had a quick question. We didn't want to bother you. But we've just been calling some, you know, random people and who've been entering the Big Ten giveaway and just asking, you know, like, if you won $1,000, what would you spend that on?
11: If you won.
13: That's a good question.
11: We caught you off guard, didn't we, Janice?
13: Yes, you did.
11: Well, the good thing is, Janice, you can continue to mull this over. It's not an immediate thing you got to let us know about, but you have won $1,000, Janice. You're a week 5 winner.
12: Woo!
13: Well, thank you very much.
12: Congratulations, Janice. So I guess now you really need to sit down and think about what you're going to spend that $1,000 on.
13: We could go away for our anniversary in October.
11: How many years has it been, Janice?
13: It'll be 56.
11: Oh, my goodness. Congrats to you two. What's the key to 5.5 decades together?
13: Just getting along pretty good.
11: You're like racking your brain. It's like, I don't really know what the key is to 56 years together. Is there a destination that you'd love to go to together?
13: Not really.
12: Well, you know what, Janice, we understand. You are in shock over the fact that you've just won $1,000. Once again, congratulations. You're the week 5 winner of the Big 10K giveaway.
13: Thank you very much.
11: Janice Pumphrey. So now, I guess we're halfway through this thing, Cheryl.
12: Week 6 of qualifying now underway for the Big 10K giveaway. Make sure you're still listening for those cute texts to get qualified. Maybe it'll be you that we're calling next Monday to let you know the good news that you've won $1,000.
11: And if you're unaware, all the details you might need on our website.

0: Sarnia Lambton's Big Country. 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Heck yeah. 103.9.
1: It is the Big Breakfast. Good morning. Starting off our Monday, it is Mike and Cheryl. And a few minutes ago, talking about the weirdest or grossest thing you've ever seen checking into a hotel or during your stay at a hotel. Talked about my story years ago, or both of our stories years ago, about our trials and tribulations, finding a dead mouse in the bathtub. This is going back a long, long time. Wasn't a classy place in Niagara Falls. Wendy's with us. Hi, Wendy. You have a story?
2: Well, we went to Bayfest one year in Sarnia, Ontario, a whole group of us. And when we checked in, we were walking around, and there was a tampon floating in the pool.
1: Oh!
2: So, yeah, it was pretty nasty.
3: Ew, that's so gross.
2: Yeah.
1: Have you ever been back?
2: Needless to say, we didn't swim.
1: Have you ever been back to that establishment? We won't name names.
2: No, never. No, it was a kind of little hole in the wall, and we didn't go back.
1: Ooh, well, that's good to get the day going. Really want some more breakfast now. That's good. What's your name?
2: I'm sorry.
1: That's okay.
2: It's Wendy.
1: Wendy, thanks for that story, and I hope that never happens to you again.
2: I hope not.

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2: Good morning, I'm Stephanie Shabs. Sunny skies expected today with a high of 23. It's 13 Celsius, 55 Fahrenheit. Environment Canada has issued a fog advisory for Sarnia Lambton. Drivers are urged to use caution as locally dense fog is causing near zero visibility this morning across the county. Conditions are expected to lift later this morning, clearing up for a sunny high of 23. The Sarnia Police Service Board is looking for a $3.5 million cash infusion for immediate improvements at the Christina Street headquarters. The board approved a recommendation to ask the City of Sarnia for money to fund the Building Replacement Reserve Fund. Deputy Police Chief Mike Van Sickle says one of the immediate capital priorities for 2027 is the front entrance stairs. Full details are posted on our website. The United States will ban a number of Canadian imports starting at midnight tonight. The Canadian Press says that includes some alcohol, dairy byproducts, motorcycles, and molasses. When he signed the executive orders implementing the bans on September 8th, President Donald Trump said the decision was in response to Canada's own counter-tariff measures. And Sarnia's Germain Park has officially opened its brand new splash pad featuring over a dozen water features for local families. The $535,000 project was made possible through federal, provincial, and city funding, alongside a $100,000 donation from the Rotary Club of Sarnia Blue Waterland. Fog patches dissipating, then sunny today, high of 23. Clear tonight, fog patches developing overnight, a low of 10. It's 13 Celsius, 55 Fahrenheit.
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5: Those four bars of music really get me fired up on a Monday morning. Can we predict football better than a child? We haven't found a better title for this segment yet, so we're just going to stick with it. So we're wrapping up week number three, and I'm doing the best.
6: Yeah, you're a 3-1.
5: So somehow, I don't know how that happens. I'm a terrible predictor.
6: Because I had to go with my Lions, and that did not work out well.
5: All right, so what are the standings right now? I'm 3-1.
6: You're 3-1. I'm 1-3. Austin and Patrick are 1-0, and Parker is 1-1.
5: So we've incorporated our nephews so far. Austin and Patrick, your nephews. Parker, my nephew, who did, I think he went 1-1. Yeah, he went 1-1 last week when he showed up on this segment. And we're going to bring in your other nephew this time around, too, predicting the Monday Nighter and the Thursday Nighter as we begin week four of the NFL. So first of all, we'll go through your nephews, and we'll get our picks.
7: Okay, so who am I here with?
8: Patrick.
7: Who do you think is going to win the Monday night game?
8: Eagles.
7: It's the Philadelphia Eagles versus the Chicago Bears.
8: Eagles.
7: And why do you say the Eagles?
8: They're better.
7: Why?
8: They're better.
7: Okay. I mean, I'm not going to fight. I don't like the Bears. And then the Thursday night game, we've got the Pittsburgh Steelers versus the Cleveland Browns.
8: Cleveland Browns.
7: You're going with the Browns? Because your mom told you to?
8: No, they're better.
7: Okay. Okay, so tell me what your name is.
8: Austin.
7: So who do you think is going to win on Monday between the Philadelphia Eagles and the Chicago Bears?
8: Chicago.
7: Now, why Chicago?
8: Because I like the baseball team, and I think the baseball team's good, so why not football?
7: The Cubs or the White Sox?
8: Both.
7: Both, okay. And then on Thursday night, who do you think's going to win between the Pittsburgh Steelers or the Cleveland Browns?
8: Pittsburgh.
7: And why do you pick Pittsburgh?
8: Because I like their hockey team.
7: I love that you're basing all of your picks off of other sports teams and not the actual football teams.
5: I love the reasoning of your nephews. It's great. And not to be outdone, here's another nephew of Cheryl's.
9: Jack.
7: And how old are you?
9: 13.
7: How much do you know about football and the NFL?
9: A little bit.
7: Okay, so who do you think is going to win the Monday night game? So that is between the Philadelphia Eagles and the Chicago Bears.
9: The Philadelphia Eagles.
7: And why do you say that?
9: Because they won the Super Bowl last year.
7: They didn't win last year. It was the Seahawks last year.
9: Oh, yeah, it was. 2 years ago.
7: Okay, and then the Thursday night game, who do you think is going to win between the Pittsburgh Steelers and the Cleveland Browns?
9: The Cleveland Browns.
7: And why do you say that?
9: Because I like Jamar Chase.
5: Jamar Chase is with the other Ohio team in Cincinnati.
6: That is also orange, the Bengals.
5: The Bengals.
6: I know, that's why I was like, I don't think he plays for the Browns, buddy, but...
5: I loved the reasoning of every one of your three nephews on their picks. It was just fantastic.
6: Based on hockey teams and baseball players.
5: Jack, I'm on Team Browns as well. Go Brownies. We're going to go over the Pittsburgh Steelers. That's who I'm picking. I'm picking Cleveland, and I'm picking Philadelphia because I hate the Bears.
6: Same. Yeah. Same. I'm doing the same. I'm going Eagles, and I'm going Browns.
5: You are going Browns, too.
6: Yeah.
5: That's a good shot.
6: I know the Steelers did well this past week, but the Browns, I don't know. They're at home. It's in Cleveland, so... get that home crowd behind you.
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1: It is Mike and Cheryl. Good morning. Big breakfast on your Monday. And again, thanks to your nephews a few minutes ago for joining us. Well, I know you taped them on the weekend, but our football picks. Can we predict football better than a child? Week number three. And we're going to kick things up a little bit. We're dreaming up something new. So starting now, we want you to text us. You can text the line right now. If you've got a child, grandchild, or if you are like nine and want to predict football, we might be giving you a little prize at the end of the season. So if you want to be a celebrity picker, we want to hear from you.
2: Yeah, just text the studio line right now and let us know. And maybe we'll pick you. Maybe we'll select you as our, you know, guest picker and see if you can do better than Mike and I. We pretend to know football, but sometimes not so much.
1: You can't predict some things. And I think the end of the season prize will heavily involve ice cream. I think because everyone likes ice cream, and it doesn't matter what time of the year it is. We'll be picking this in, what, December or January?
2: Mm-hmm.
1: We still like ice cream,
2: right? Ice cream is still good year-round.
1: So if you want to be a celebrity football picker, text us, and we might be selecting you, and you can win some ice cream. So text us and find out if we can predict football better than a child. Week four is coming up next week.
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0: Sarnia Lambton's Big Country Weather.
5: A fog advisory is in effect for Sarnia Lambton. Fog patches dissipating this morning, then sunny today with winds out of the north, a high of 23. Clear tonight, fog patches developing overnight with a low of 10. Mainly sunny tomorrow, a high of 23.
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2: With an update from SarniaNewsToday.ca, I'm Stephanie Shabs. Sunny skies for today with a high of 23. Right now, it's 15 Celsius, 59 Fahrenheit. Critical repairs are needed at the Sarnia Police Headquarters, and a multi-million dollar decision now rests with City Council. The Police Board unanimously approved Thursday, requesting $3.5 million in immediate capital funding. Interim Sarnia Police Chief Mike Federico says it's the least amount of money they need to do the essential investments in the building to make it safe to occupy.
3: We're not asking to enhance the building and create greater capacity. We're just trying to survive in this building. These sound like dramatic words, but I don't think the urgency can be overstated. And the price that we're asking for is a reasonable prediction based upon reality and understanding of the technical demands.
2: High priority repairs highlighted include the front entrance stairs, which currently do not meet accessibility requirements. Full details are posted at sarnianewstoday.ca. A new trade ban on Canadian goods ordered by U.S. President Donald Trump will take effect just after midnight. The new U.S. import restrictions apply to several key Canada export items in the escalating trade dispute, including Canadian alcohol, motorcycles, and certain dairy items and cheese products. When the president signed the executive orders earlier this month, he said the decision was in response to Canada's own counter-tariff measures. Conservative leader Pierre Poilievre is calling for federal tax cuts on diesel fuel to help lower costs for Canadians. According to the Canadian Press, Poilievre is proposing eliminating the GST on fuel and extend full excise tax relief until Canada Day, while also scrapping federal industrial carbon taxes to boost domestic refining and supply. And families in Sarnia have a brand new place to cool off during the summer months, as the Germain Park Splash Pad is now officially open. Supported by a $100,000 donation from the Sarnia Blue Waterland Rotary Club, plus federal and provincial municipal funding, the new attraction features over a dozen water play elements. City officials say it's the latest step in a $7 million overall makeover for Germain Park. Sunny skies for today with a high of 23. Clear skies tonight. Fog patches developing overnight, a low of 10. Mainly sunny tomorrow, a high of 23, cloudy Wednesday with a high of 22. Right now, it's 15 Celsius, 59 Fahrenheit. In sports, for the first time in nearly 19 years, the Sarnia Sting have snapped their road-losing streak in Ottawa, crushing the 67s 10-3 yesterday. Jack Van Volsen, Tyler Challenger, and captain Alessandro Diorio each netted two goals in the historic blowout. Diorio reflected on turning the tables in a notoriously difficult rink.
4: Last year, we lost 9-3 here last time, so just kind of return the favor and, it's a tough building to play, and so just come in and do that on the road. It's huge.
2: The Sting returned to the Progressive Auto Sales Arena this Friday night to host the Sioux Greyhounds. The Toronto Blue Jays closed out their season Sunday

0: the 5-1 win over Cincinnati. Max Scherzer struck out 7 for the Jays. Both he and George Springer received standing ovations from the sold-out crowd in what could be the final game of their careers. The Tigers ended their season with a 4-2 loss to Pittsburgh. In NFL action, the Detroit Lions held on to beat the Jets 31-24. Buffalo overcame 5 turnovers to pull out a 24-16 win over the LA Chargers. And the U.S. captured the 16th President's Cup, dominating the international team in singles to win 17-13. I'm Stephanie Shabbs.
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Yeah, you gotta trust me, 'cause I know when the lights get low, you

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2: It's a daily scoop. Lainey Wilson just released a funny video for her new song, Phone Keys Wallet, and it's dividing fans, mainly because she's decapitated in it. Yeah, there's even a scene where a headless Lainey chases her head down a hill and into a pond.
3: I think that's fine. Nothing wrong with that. One fan said, quote, staring at Lainey's decapitated head freaks me out, man. Another said, quote, honestly, the best music video ever. Absolutely hilarious and so accurate.
2: And sadly, John Mayer does not make an appearance in the video, even though he's the one that plays guitar on the song.
3: We've posted it online if you want to check it out on our website and find for yourself how you feel about it. Also, with Lainey, she is amazing at singing. Her husband, Duck Dodges, well, maybe not so much.
2: She just posted a video recently trying to teach the former NFL quarterback, Devlin Duck Hodges, how to sing, and it did not go well.
4: I'm with the music.
5: Yep.
4: She's going to teach me how to sing.
5: When I'm 10 minutes late, brushing like a hurricane through the house. Might leave the iron plugged in, but I got the surefire's iron back.
4: Look, one line at a time.
6: That's all right, okay.
5: When I'm 10 minutes late, rushing like a hurricane through the
4: house. Look, I'm a whistler. Let me whistle it.
6: All right.
5: When I'm 10 minutes late, rushing like a hurricane through the house.
6: A little flat, that's all right.
4: I just blow a duck call, that's it.
3: So not only is he a bad singer, he's a bad whistler too.
2: Maybe he should stick to duck calls. And Ella Langley recently delivered a swift rejection to a fan named Tiki. He posted this on TikTok. He shouted at her from behind a fence asking how many likes it would take for her to go on a date with him. And she fired right back.
7: Ella, how many likes it take you on a date? Oh.
8: You miss 100% of the shots you don't take.
3: So she said, not enough in the world. That's what she fired back. Ella later commented on the interaction, said, quote, this is definitely meant as dark humor and obviously didn't land due to my face. I will say it takes more than likes on a TikTok. I am still a human being.
2: Well, the fan took that seriously. He then posted another video with a shopping cart full of flowers for her.
3: Quote, Ella, you said there's no amount of likes in the world that could get me to take you on a date. I hope this amount of flowers is enough. And if not, let me come to your concert and at least give you a hug. I'm an Ella fella forever. I love you. End quote. I don't think that's going to help your cause there, dude.
2: No, I think the issue might be the fact that she has recently been linked with fellow country star Tucker Wetmore. They were spotted at the Nashville Songwriter Awards.
3: And unsurprisingly, no response from Ella to that dude yet as of last night. Hit up our website for more country music news anytime. You can see a new George Strait ad for Wrangler jeans.
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9: Sunny skies are expected today with winds out of the north, a high of 23. Clear skies tonight, fog patches developing overnight with a low of 10. Mainly sunny tomorrow, a high of 23.
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13: September 30th, Orange Shirt Day, is the National Day for Truth and Reconciliation, a time to honor their survivors, those who never returned home, and to reflect upon the impact left on Indigenous communities across the country. 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Please be kind to one another and remember every child matters.
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1: It is Mike and Cheryl about ready to scoot out of here for this Monday final couple of minutes. Thank you for making us a part of your morning, and we'll do it again tomorrow. Hit up our website. Well, first of all, we want to mention Janice Pumphrey. Oh, Janice, you should be a happy person this morning.
2: She was our week number 5 winner for the big 10K giveaway. So we called her and let her know the good news that she's $1,000 richer. So big congrats going out to her, and that means qualifying now underway for week number 6.
1: We halfway through this thing?
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1: Wow.
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1: And while you're there, why not vote for the big question? With the season now done for the Blue Jays and the Tigers, are you still going to follow the MLB playoffs? I love the sport, so I've got to continue and just pick some new teams. I'm picking Cleveland and the Cubs. They're going to the World Series.
2: I'll go with anybody but the Dodgers and the Yankees.
1: That's a very safe answer. That is a good one. Right now, the majority saying, yes, you're still going to watch. Pick a team. Enjoy the baseball. You have all day to vote. It's a big question. BigCountry1039.com. Enjoy the rest of your day. Cheryl and I back tomorrow morning, leaving you with the latest from Luke Bryan on Big Country.

0: as exciting as the toy in the bottom of the cereal box. 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
2: Hi, it's Cordell Green. It's time for our feel-good stories of the day. A teenager in England just learned an important lesson in life. Just because you can get into a baby swing doesn't mean you should, or that you can get out again. Firefighters had to be called to a park on Friday night after a teenager somehow wedged himself into one of those tiny bucket-style baby seats and became, of course, completely stuck. Crews arrived with tools to carefully free him and also managed to save the swing itself. The teen is now doing fine, except for the fact that he's going to be teased for the rest of his life by his buddies. Hey, dude, remember when the fire department had to get you out of that baby swing? Meanwhile, the fire department was kind enough to not release his name. There's an Ontario family in the news this week because they just held, incredibly, their 100th annual family reunion. Members of the Stewart family, whose roots are around Wallaceburg, came from across North America for their 100th family reunion. The reunion itself surviving generations of marriages, moves, and changing technology, and likely quite a few family arguments. And yet here they are, still coming back year after year. A 62-year-old man named Robert Fleegart is in the news this week. Back in 2021, 5 years ago, he and some of his buddies went out on a boys' vacation for the weekend in Las Vegas. At one point, after a few drinks, one of his friends gave him a nipple twist. He says it really hurt in the moment, but then the pain wouldn't go away. He tried to ignore it for days. He would just rub his chest where it hurt, and then eventually he felt a lump. Turns out he had breast cancer. He had a ton of procedures, including a lumpectomy and radiation, but it sounds like he's beaten it and only has to go in periodically for checkups. Robert says he's now using his time to raise awareness for the dangers of breast cancer in men, and he's also encouraging men to take more trips with their buddies because apparently it saves lives. A 78-year-old Scottish grandmother named Kathy Bowie has been named the world's oldest female Fortnite streamer by Guinness World Records. She began playing Fortnite all the way back in 2017. She now streams herself playing the video game and has more than 24,000 followers who watch her play every day.
3: I have been playing the game of Fortnite since it came out the very first week 9 years ago. I love the community. I love talking to people. I chat all the time, and I just love the whole atmosphere. I love the challenge that it gives me. Gaming is just my life, and I play it every day.
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4: Sunny skies are expected today with winds out of the north, a high of 23. Clear skies tonight, fog patches developing overnight with a low of 10. Mainly sunny tomorrow, a high of 23.
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1: Good morning, I'm Stephanie Shabs. Sarnia's next city council will have to decide on a $3.5 million request for urgent repairs at the Sarnia Police Headquarters. Deputy Police Chief Mike Van Sickle says it is for critical fixes.
2: We've compiled a list of immediate needs to meet the minimum standards of what we need to do to keep this building operational. Some of these are impacted by orders that may be reinforced through enforcement from outside agencies, but we're going to need to make some changes.
1: Police leadership says the investment is strictly about keeping the aging Christina Street station safe and operational. Full details on our website. Alberta Premier Danielle Smith and Premier Doug Ford share the stage in Calgary today for a joint summit on energy policy. The Canadian Press says both leaders agree on expanding domestic resource distribution, but remain split on whether oil exports should be used as leverage in ongoing tariff talks with the U.S. Community members and local government partners gathered Friday to officially open the Germain Park splash pad. The new splash pad has over a dozen water features and was made possible through contributions from both the federal and provincial governments and a $100,000 donation from the Rotary Club of Sarnia Bluewater Land. Sarnia Fire Rescue reminding residents to test their smoke alarms, part of Save by the Beep campaign. The annual province-wide initiative, also known as Test Your Smoke Alarm Day, is today. Sunny today with winds out of the north, a high of 23. Clear tonight, fog patches developing overnight, a low of 10.
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1: In sports, for the first time in nearly 19 years, the Sarnia Sting have snapped their road-losing streak in Ottawa, crushing the 67s 10-3 yesterday. Jack Van Volsen, Tyler Challenger, and captain Alessandro Diorio each netted two goals in the historic blowout. Diorio reflected on turning the tables in a notoriously difficult rink.
4: Last year, we lost 9-3 here last time, so just kind of return the favor and, it's a tough building to play, so just come in and do that on the road. It's huge.
1: The Sting returned to the Progressive Auto Sales Arena this Friday night to host the Sioux Greyhounds. The Toronto Blue Jays closed out their season Sunday with a 5-1 win over Cincinnati. Max Scherzer struck out 7 for the Jays. Both he and George Springer received standing ovations from the sold-out crowd in what could be the final game of their careers. The Tigers ended their season with a 4-2 loss to Pittsburgh. In NFL action, the Detroit Lions held on to beat the Jets 31-24. Buffalo overcame 5 turnovers to pull out a 24-16 win over the LA Chargers. And the U.S. captured the 16th President's Cup, dominating the international team in singles to win 17-13. I'm Stephanie Shabs.
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0: Sarnia Lambton's Big Country Weather.
1: Sunny skies are expected today with winds out of the north, a high of 23. Clear skies tonight, fog patches developing overnight with a low of 10. Mainly sunny tomorrow, a high of 23.
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2: Good morning. I'm Stephanie Shabbs. Sarnia's next city council will have to decide on a $3.5 million request for urgent repairs at the Sarnia Police Headquarters. Deputy Police Chief Mike Van Sickle says it is for critical fixes.
3: We've compiled a list of immediate needs to meet the minimum standards of what we need to do to keep this building operational. Some of these are impacted by orders that may be reinforced through enforcement from outside agencies, but we're going to need to make some changes.
2: Police leadership says the investment is strictly about keeping the aging Christina Street station safe and operational. Full details on our website. Alberta Premier Danielle Smith and Premier Doug Ford share the stage in Calgary today for a joint summit on energy policy. The Canadian Press says both leaders agree on expanding domestic resource distribution, but remain split on whether oil exports should be used.

0: For the first time in nearly 19 years, the Sarnia Sting have snapped their road losing streak in Ottawa, crushing the 67s 10-3 yesterday. Jack Van Volsen, Tyler Challenger, and captain Alessandro Diorio each netted two goals in the historic blowout. Diorio reflected on turning the tables in a notoriously difficult rink.
1: Last year, we lost 9-3 here last time, so just kind of return the favor and, it's a tough building to play, so just come in and do that on the road. It's huge.
0: The Sting returned to the Progressive Auto Sales Arena this Friday night to host the Sioux Greyhounds. The Toronto Blue Jays closed out their season Sunday with a 5-1 win over Cincinnati. Max Scherzer struck out 7 for the Jays. Both he and George Springer received standing ovations from the sold-out crowd in what could be the final game of their careers. The Tigers ended their season with a 4-2 loss to Pittsburgh. In NFL action, the Detroit Lions held on to beat the Jets 31-24. Buffalo overcame 5 turnovers to pull out a 24-16 win over the LA Chargers. And the U.S. captured the 16th President's Cup, dominating the international team in singles to win 17-13. I'm Stephanie Shabs.
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0: Sarnia Lambton's Big Country Weather.
1: Sunny skies are expected today with winds out of the north, a high of 23. Clear skies tonight, fog patches developing overnight with a low of 10. Mainly sunny tomorrow, a high of 23.
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The

qualify for the 10K giveaway. 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
2: With an update from SarniaNewsToday.ca, I'm Melanie Irwin. A Canada-wide warrant has now been issued for a Chatham, Kent man convicted of first-degree murder who escaped from a correctional facility in Kingston last Thursday. The repeat offender parole enforcement squad is requesting the public's assistance to locate Mason Jenkins. The 49-year-old is known to frequent Chatham, Kitchener, and Kingston. Anyone with information on his whereabouts is asked to call the Provincial Rope Squad or Crime Stoppers. After receiving positive feedback in its inaugural year, two former competitive Sarnia gymnasts are looking forward to continuing a program aimed at keeping kids in sports safe. Abby Spatafora and Melanie Hunt developed Keep Me Safe and offer it through their organization Athletes Empowered, which evolved from the previous organization they founded called Gymnastics for Change Canada after they experienced abuse in the sport. Spatafora, the director of engagement, says they aim to present the program 12 times in 2026 and accomplish their goal.
3: We ended up doing 13 groups/organizations within about 8 months. We presented to just over 300 people, which also had the ripple effect to hopefully support and help protect about 43,000 children. So it's pretty incredible.
2: A link to learn more about the program or request a presentation is posted to our website. Athletes Empowered is run in partnership with the Sarnia Lambton Children's Aid Society. The Office of the Ontario Fire Marshal is urging us to check our fire alarms.

0: And enjoying the warmer stretch of weather around Sarnia, you can thank a record-breaking El Nino. The Weather Network says meteorologists confirmed Pacific Ocean temperatures have just hit an all-time high, making this the strongest El Nino ever recorded. Forecasters expect the system to keep intensifying into late fall and winter, which could mean a milder season and delayed hard frost right here in southwestern Ontario. Sunny this afternoon, high of 21. Clear tonight, some fog patches developing overnight, a low of 10. Right now, it's 19 Celsius, 66 Fahrenheit. I'm Melanie Irwin.
1: Happening in sports, it's an off day for MLB teams ahead of the 2026 postseason and wildcard series Tuesday. The Toronto Blue Jays finished off their season with a 5-1 win over visiting Cincinnati yesterday, officially missing the playoffs with a 79-83 record. The NHL season gets underway tomorrow, featuring an expanded 84-game regular season for every team. The Maple Leafs open their season at home to Montreal. You can catch tomorrow's game on Big Country 103.9. Puck drop is at 7. Monday Night Football has the undefeated 2-0 Philadelphia Eagles visiting the 1-1 Chicago. The Bears will likely have to navigate this one without star quarterback Caleb Williams, who's still sidelined with a hamstring injury. Kickoff is set for 8:15. Kawhi Leonard told reporters in Toronto this morning he's excited to be back and it's time to move forward. He said he plans to build on the success of 2019. Leonard signed a 2-year contract with the team last week, reportedly worth $115 million USD. The Toronto Raptors leave for 4 days of training camp in Quebec City, ending with the preseason game against Miami on Saturday. I'm Jess Monday.
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0: Sarnia Lambton's Big Country Weather.
1: Sunny this afternoon, north wind gusting to 40 kilometers per hour, high of 21. Clear tonight, some fog patches developing overnight, a low of 10. Fog dissipating in the morning Tuesday, then mainly sunny, high of 23. Cloudy Wednesday, high of 23.
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3: Good afternoon, I'm Melanie Irwin. A Canada-wide warrant has now been issued for 49-year-old Mason Jenkins after breaching his statutory release from a correctional institution in Kingston. Jenkins is serving a life sentence for first-degree murder. He's 5'9", 255 pounds, bald with brown eyes, and known to frequent Chatham, Kitchener, and Kingston. Anyone with information on his whereabouts is asked to call the Provincial Rope Squad or Crime Stoppers. The co-founders of Athletes Empowered delivered their Keep Me Safe program to 13 groups and organizations during their inaugural year. Director of Engagement Abby Spatafora says they developed it from previous organization they founded called Gymnastics for Change Canada after they experienced abuse in the sport. She says it was presented to just over 300 people, which hopefully supports and helps protect about 43,000 children.
4: We do sport organizations. We do healthcare providers. We also do groups of parents. The program is free. We do groups anywhere from as small as 8, and we've done as large as 150.
3: To learn more about the program or request a presentation, you can visit athletesempowered.ca. And it's Test Your Smoke Alarm Day in Ontario. We're encouraged to press the test button on every smoke alarm in our home to confirm that they're working. Sunny this afternoon, high of 21. Clear tonight, some fog patches developing overnight, a low of 10. I'm Melanie Irwin.
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5: Happening in sports, it's an off day for MLB teams ahead of the 2026 postseason and wildcard series Tuesday. The Toronto Blue Jays finished off their season with a 5-1 win over visiting Cincinnati yesterday, officially

0: team last week, reportedly worth $115 million USD. The Toronto Raptors leave for 4 days of training camp in Quebec City, ending with the preseason game against Miami on Saturday. I'm Jess Monday.
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0: Sarnia Lambton's Big Country Weather.
1: Sunny this afternoon, north wind gusting to 40 kilometers per hour, high of 21. Clear tonight, some fog patches developing overnight, a low of 10. Fog dissipating in the morning Tuesday, then mainly sunny, high of 23. Cloudy Wednesday, high of 23.
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2: Good afternoon, I'm Melanie Irwin. Chatham-Kent residents are being warned to stay alert today. The repeat offender parole enforcement squad is hunting for 49-year-old Chatham native Mason Jenkins. He's now wanted on a Canada-wide warrant after walking away from a correctional facility in Kingston last Thursday. Today is Test Your Smoke Alarm Day in Ontario. Sarnia Fire and Public Education Officer Mike Otis says the province-wide awareness campaign started 4 years ago after 2022 saw the highest year of fire fatalities.
3: 133 people died in 2022 in fires. And most of the time when people die, it's because they don't have working smoke alarms. So we're always stressing the importance of working smoke alarms to provide that early detection required to safely evacuate in the case of a fire.
2: Otis says three things you should be doing: testing your smoke alarms every month, changing the batteries at least once a year, and replacing alarms every 10 years, even hardwired ones. And it's believed a local program aimed at keeping kids in sports safe reached 43,000 kids in its first year. Abby Spatafora with Athletes Empowered says they plan on connecting with more people through community events during year two.
4: One of the events will actually be taking place at Lambton College, where we will have a booth set up. So we're looking forward to that.
2: More details are posted to our website. Sunny this afternoon, high of 21, clear tonight with some fog patches developing overnight, a low of 10. I'm Melanie Irwin.
5: Happening in sports, it's an off day for MLB teams ahead of the 2026 postseason and wildcard series Tuesday. The Toronto Blue Jays finished off their season with a 5-1 win over visiting Cincinnati yesterday, officially missing the playoffs with a 79-83 record. The NHL season gets underway tomorrow, featuring an expanded 84-game regular season for every team. The Maple Leafs open their season at home to Montreal. You can catch tomorrow's game on Big Country 103.9. Puck drop is at 7. Monday Night Football has the undefeated 2-0 Philadelphia Eagles visiting the 1-1 Chicago. The Bears will likely have to navigate this one without star quarterback Caleb Williams, who's still sidelined with a hamstring injury. Kickoff is set for 8:15. Kawhi Leonard told reporters in Toronto this morning he's excited to be back and it's time to move forward. He said he plans to build on the success of 2019. Leonard signed a 2-year contract with the team last week, reportedly worth $115 million USD. The Toronto Raptors leave for 4 days of training camp in Quebec City, ending with the preseason game against Miami on Saturday. I'm Jess Monday.
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0: Sarnia Lambton's Big Country Weather.
1: Sunny this afternoon, north wind gusting to 40 kilometers per hour, high of 21. Clear tonight, some fog patches developing overnight, a low of 10. Fog dissipating in the morning Tuesday, then mainly sunny, high of 23. Cloudy Wednesday, high of 23.
2: Hi, this is Bob Bailey, your MPP for Sarnia-Lambton. 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
2: Good afternoon, I'm Melanie Irwin. Chatham-Kent residents are being warned to stay alert today. The repeat offender parole enforcement squad is hunting for 49-year-old Chatham native Mason Jenkins. He's now wanted on a Canada-wide warrant after walking away from a correctional facility in Kingston last Thursday. Today is Test Your Smoke Alarm Day in Ontario. Sarnia Fire and Public Education Officer Mike Otis says the province-wide awareness campaign started 4 years ago after 2022 saw the highest year of fire fatalities.
3: 133 people died in 2022 in fires. And most of the time when people die, it's because they don't have working smoke alarms. So we're always stressing the importance of working smoke alarms to provide that early detection required to safely evacuate in the case of a fire.
2: Otis says three things you should be doing: testing your smoke alarms every month, changing the batteries at least once a year, and replacing alarms every 10 years, even hardwired ones. And it's believed a local program aimed at keeping kids in sports safe reached 43,000 kids in its first year. Abby Spadafora with Athletes Empowered says they plan on connecting with more people through community events during year two.
4: One of the events will actually be taking place at Lambton College, where we will have a booth set up. So we're looking forward to that.
2: More details are posted to our website. Sunny this afternoon, high of 21, clear tonight with some fog patches developing overnight, a low of 10. I'm Melanie Irwin.
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6: Happening in sports, it's an off day for MLB teams ahead of the 2026 postseason and wildcard series Tuesday. The Toronto Blue Jays finished off their season with a 5-1 win over visiting Cincinnati yesterday, officially missing the playoffs with a 79-83 record. The NHL season gets underway tomorrow, featuring an expanded 84-game regular season for every team. The Maple Leafs open their season at home to Montreal. You can catch tomorrow's game on Big Country 103. Puck drop is at 7. Monday Night Football has the undefeated 2-0 Philadelphia Eagles visiting the 1-1 Chicago. The Bears will likely have to navigate this one without star quarterback Caleb Williams, who's still sidelined with a hamstring injury. Kickoff is set for 8:15. Kawhi Leonard told reporters in Toronto this morning he's excited to be back and it's time to move forward. He said he plans to build on the success of 2019. Leonard signed a 2-year contract with the team last week, reportedly worth $115 million USD. The Toronto Raptors leave for 4 days of training camp in Quebec City, ending with the preseason game against Miami on Saturday. I'm Jess Monday.
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1: Time for your entertainment news today. An extended version of Avengers Endgame was number one at the box office. Resident Evil held on to second. To Catch a Predator host Chris Hansen is not crazy about the way he's portrayed in the new movie Prime Time. Meanwhile, Robert Pattinson, who does play him in Prime Time, is getting rave reviews. More casting news for the movie based on the life of Hollywood screen legend and dancer Fred Astaire. Tom Holland plays Astaire. Sabrina Carpenter is playing Ginger Rogers, and Margaret Qualley plays his older sister. A new TV series based on Mary Poppins is in the works, but this one is based on the original books, which were much darker than the famous Disney version everybody knows. Reba McEntire says she would have loved to chat more with Dolly Parton over the years, but it was very hard for the two of them to connect.
2: It was really special when we finally did connect and get to talk. I didn't want to keep her. I knew she was busy, because she always is, but I didn't want to let her go.
1: She had one more chance to do so in July, but it never came to be.
2: I was in a meeting and I missed her call. I tried to get back in touch with her and I couldn't. I'll never know why she called me. I'll find out one day.
1: Meanwhile, Taylor Swift won Video of the Year at last night's Video Music Awards and took a moment to honor Dolly.
3: I want to thank and dedicate this award to Dolly Parton. 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
5: Sunny this afternoon, north wind gusting to 40 kilometers per hour, high of 21. Clear tonight, some fog patches developing overnight, a low of 10. Fog dissipating in the morning Tuesday, then mainly sunny, high of 23. Cloudy Wednesday, high of 23.
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2: Hello.
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2: With an update from SarniaNewsToday.ca, I'm Melanie Irwin. Clear tonight with some fog patches developing overnight, a low of 9. Right now it's 20 Celsius, 68 Fahrenheit. Residents near Corunna may notice extra emergency responders on LaSalle Line tonight. The Shell Manufacturing Center is participating in a joint training exercise with the St. Clair Township Fire Department from 7 to 9. Officials are emphasizing it's only a drill and normal notifications will go out if a real emergency occurs. A Canada-wide warrant was issued today for a Chatham-Kent man convicted of first-degree murder who escaped a correctional facility in Kingston last Thursday. The Repeat Offender Parole Enforcement Squad is requesting the public's assistance to locate Mason Jenkins. The 49-year-old is known to frequent Chatham, Kitchener, and Kingston. After receiving positive feedback in the inaugural year, two former competitive Sarnia gymnasts are looking forward to continuing a program aimed at keeping kids in sport safe. Abby Spatafora and Melanie Hunt developed Keep Me Safe and offer it through their organization, Athletes Empowered, which evolved from the previous organization they founded called Gymnasts for Change Canada after they experienced abuse in the sport. Spatafora, the director of engagement, says they aim to present the program 12 times in 2026 and accomplish their goal.
3: We ended up doing 13 groups/organizations within about 8 months. We presented to just over 300 people, which also had the ripple effect to hopefully support and help protect about 43,000 children. So it's pretty incredible.
2: A link to learn more about the program or request a presentation is posted to our website. Athletes Empowered is run in partnership with the Sarnia Lambton Children's Aid Society. The Office of the Ontario Fire Marshal is urging us to check our fire alarms. Today's the fourth annual Test Your Smoke Alarm Day, which is part of the Saved by the Beep awareness campaign. Sarnia Fire Public Education Officer Mike Otis says you should test your smoke alarms once a month, change the batteries at least once a year or more if required, and replace alarms every 10 years.
4: And that includes hardwired alarms. Even if your hardwired alarm is, say, 15 years old or whatever, older than 10 years, and you press a button and it beeps, that does not mean it's working. It means it has power. The sensor, the part that saves your life, deteriorates and gets less effective over the years.
2: So far this year, Ontario's recorded 77 fatal fires. Last year, 127 people died in fires in the province. And if you've been enjoying the warmer stretch of weather around Sarnia Lambton, you can thank a record-breaking El Nino. The Weather Network says meteorologists confirmed Pacific Ocean temperatures have just hit an all-time high, making this the strongest El Nino ever recorded. Clear tonight, fog patches developing overnight, a low of 9, fog dissipating in the morning Tuesday, then mainly sunny, high of 22. I'm Melanie Irwin.
5: Happening in sports, Monday Night Football has the undefeated 2-0 Philadelphia Eagles visiting the 1-1 Chicago. The Bears will likely have to navigate this one without star quarterback Caleb Williams, who's still sidelined with a hamstring injury. Kickoff is set for 8:15 this evening. It's an off day for MLB teams ahead of the 2026 postseason and wildcard series on Tuesday. The Toronto Blue Jays finished off their season with a 5-1 win over visiting Cincinnati on Sunday, officially missing the playoffs with a 79-83 record. The NHL season gets underway tomorrow, featuring an expanded 84-game regular season for every team. The Maple Leafs open their season at home to Montreal. You can catch tomorrow's game on Big Country 103.9. Puck Drop is at 7. Kawhi Leonard told reporters in Toronto today that he's excited to be back and it's time to move forward. He said he plans to build on the success of 2019. Leonard signed a two-year contract with the team last week, reportedly worth $115 million. The Toronto Raptors leave for 4 days of training camp in Quebec City, ending with a preseason game against Miami on Saturday. I'm Jess Monte.
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0: A teenager in the UK is mostly recovering from a case of embarrassment after his friends had to call firefighters to come rescue him out of a baby seat on a swing. He managed to get into the swing but couldn't get out. Fortunately for him, firefighters chose not to release his name. Congratulations to the Stewart family of Wallaceburg. They just held their 100th annual family reunion, with family coming from all over Canada and beyond. 62-year-old Robert Fleegart says he's alive today because one of his friends gave him a nipple twist on a Vegas boys road trip. He says the playful twist hurt like heck at the time, but then the pain wouldn't go away in the days that followed. Eventual tests showed that he had breast cancer. He's okay now and is advocating for awareness of the disease in men, and also for the importance of going out on road trips with your buddies. And a 78-year-old Scottish grandmother has been recognized by Guinness as the world's oldest female Fortnite streamer. Here's Kathy Bowie talking about being a 78-year-old streamer with 20,000 followers watching her play.
1: I have been playing the game of Fortnite since it came out the very first week, 9 years ago. I love the community, talking to people. I just love the whole atmosphere. I love the challenge that it gives me. Gaming is my life, and I play it every day.
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3: Clear tonight with fog patches developing overnight, a low of 9. Fog dissipating in the morning Tuesday, then mainly sunny, high of 22. Cloudy Wednesday, high of 23.
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17: Sonia Lampton's Big Country 1039. The public is invited to meet and speak with candidates Sunday, October 4th from 4 to 6 p.m. who are running for our upcoming municipal election. This event is at Grace United Church in Sarnia and will feature mayoral candidates and those running for city or county council. And then a second event is happening Thursday, October 8th from 6 to 8 p.m., which will focus on city council candidates. That's this Sunday, October 4th, 4 to 6 p.m., and then a second event Thursday, October 8th from 6 to 8 p.m. at Grace United Church.
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grade boys, and they said, you know, all the others went and cashed out, but got the subdivision all mapped out. It'll sit right here on this land, and you could leave town a rich man. And he said, boys, whatever you're offering, it won't be enough.

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1: Cheryl, about 15, 17 years ago, bachelor party, Niagara Falls, we found in the bathtub a dead mouse.
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1: 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And then we discovered, it's like, what is that in the tub? Yep, dead mouse.
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2: Nothing gross, but more like a scary incident. 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It was my first year. 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
3: With an update from SarniaNewsToday.ca, I'm Melanie Irwin. If you see emergency vehicles along LaSalle Line near Corunna tonight, there's no cause for concern. The Shell Manufacturing Center and the St. Clair Township Fire Department are conducting a joint training exercise from 7 to 9. Officials say it's just a drill and standard emergency alert protocols remain in place should a real incident occur. A Canada-wide warrant was issued today for 49-year-old Mason Jenkins after breaching his statutory release from a correctional institution in Kingston. The Chatham native is serving a life sentence for first-degree murder. He's 5'9", 255 pounds, bald with brown eyes, and known to frequent Chatham, Kitchener, and Kingston. Today is Test Your Smoke Alarm Day in Ontario. Fire Marshal John Pegg shared a video to social media today saying there were 127 fire deaths in the province last year.
4: Many of those lives could have been saved by something as simple as a working smoke alarm. As fire service members and investigators, we see the aftermath of these tragedies far too often. The reality is this: when a fire starts, you may have less than 1 minute to escape. If your smoke alarm doesn't work, you and your loved ones may never get that chance.
3: Sarnia Fire and Rescue Services recommends testing your smoke alarm every month, changing batteries at least once a year, and replacing alarms every 10 years, even the hardwired ones. The co-founders of Athletes Empowered delivered their Keep Me Safe program to 13 groups and organizations during their inaugural year. Director of Engagement Abby Spatafora says they developed it from previous organization they founded called Gymnasts for Change Canada after they experienced abuse in the sport. She says it was presented to just over 300 people, which hopefully supports and helps protect about 43,000 children.
5: We do sport organizations, we do healthcare providers, we also do groups of parents. The program is free. We do groups anywhere from as small as 8, and we've done as large as 150.
3: 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SpaceX's massive Starship rocket reached orbit for the very first time today, overcoming an early engine failure shortly after liftoff from South Texas. The world's largest rocket successfully deployed 26 next-generation Starlink satellites. However, flight controllers cut the test flight short, splashing down in the Pacific Ocean after 3 hours instead of the planned 10. Clear tonight. Fog patches developing overnight, a low of 9. Fog dissipating in the morning Tuesday, then mainly sunny, high of 22. I'm Melanie Irwin.
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7: Happening in sports, Monday Night Football has the undefeated 2-0 Philadelphia Eagles visiting the 1-1 Chicago. The Bears will likely have to navigate this one without star quarterback Caleb Williams, who's still sidelined with a hamstring injury. Kickoff is set for 8:15 this evening. It's an off day for MLB teams ahead of the 2026 postseason and wildcard series on Tuesday. The Toronto Blue Jays finished off their season with a 5-1 win over visiting Cincinnati on Sunday, officially missing the playoffs with the 79-83 record. The NHL season gets underway tomorrow, featuring an expanded 84-game regular season for every team. The Maple Leafs open their season at home to Montreal. You can catch tomorrow's game on Big Country 103.9. Puck drop is at 7. Kawhi Leonard told reporters in Toronto today that he's excited to be back and it's time to move forward. He said he plans to build on the success of 2019. Leonard signed a 2-year contract with the team last week, reportedly worth $115 million. The Toronto Raptors leave for 4 days of training camp in Quebec City, ending with a preseason game against Miami on Saturday. I'm Jess Monte.
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1: Sarnia Lambton's Big Country Weather.
2: Clear tonight with fog patches developing overnight, a low of 9. Fog dissipating in the morning Tuesday, then mainly sunny, high of 22. Cloudy Wednesday, high of 23.
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0: It's Cordell on Big Country. My friend's word of advice, if you're filling out ProLine, do not have Cheryl's nephews make your picks. Earlier today on The Big Breakfast, once again, Mike and Cheryl trying to prove that they can make better NFL picks this week than their nephews.
1: So who am I here with?
2: Patrick.
1: Who do you think is going to win the Monday night game?
2: Eagles.
1: And why do you say the Eagles?
2: They're better.
1: Okay, so tell me what your name is.
2: Austin.
1: So who do you think is going to win on Monday between the Philadelphia Eagles and the Chicago Bears?
2: Chicago, because I like the baseball team, and I think the baseball team's good, so why not football?
1: And then on Thursday night, who do you think's going to win between the Pittsburgh Steelers or the Cleveland Browns?
2: Pittsburgh.
1: And why do you pick Pittsburgh?
2: I like their hockey team.
1: I love that you're basing all of your picks off of other sports teams and not the actual football teams.
3: And not to be outdone, here's another nephew of Cheryl's.
4: Jack.
1: And how old are you?
4: 13.
1: Who do you think is going to win the Monday night game?
4: The Philadelphia Eagles.
1: And why do you say that?
4: Because they won the Super Bowl last year.
1: They didn't win last year. It was the Seahawks last year.
4: Oh, yeah, it was.
1: Okay, and then the Thursday night game, who do you think is going to win between the Pittsburgh Steelers and the Cleveland Browns?
4: The Cleveland Browns.
1: And why do you say that?
4: Because I like Ja'Marr Chase.
3: Ja'Marr Chase is with the other Ohio team in Cincinnati.
1: That is also orange.
3: I love the reasoning of every one of your three nephews.
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1: With an update from sarnianewstoday.ca, I'm Melanie Irwin. If you see emergency vehicles along LaSalle Line near Corunna tonight, there's no cause for concern. The Shell Manufacturing Center and the St. Clair Township Fire Department are conducting a joint training exercise from 7 to 9. Officials say it's just a drill and standard emergency alert protocols remain in place should a real incident occur. A Canada-wide warrant was issued today for 49-year-old Mason Jenkins after breaching his statutory release from a correctional institution in Kingston. The Chatham native is serving a life sentence for first-degree murder. He's 5'9", 255 pounds, bald with brown eyes, and known to frequent Chatham, Kitchener, and Kingston. Today is Test Your Smoke Alarm Day in Ontario. Fire Marshal John Pegg shared a video to social media today saying there were 127 fire deaths in the province last year.
2: Many of those lives could have been saved by something as simple as a working smoke alarm. As fire service members and investigators, we see the aftermath of these tragedies far too often. The reality is this: when a fire starts, you may have less than 1 minute to escape. If your smoke alarm doesn't work, you and your loved ones may never get that chance.
1: Sarnia Fire and Rescue Services recommends testing your smoke alarm every month, changing batteries at least once a year, and replacing alarms every 10 years, even the hardwired ones. The co-founders of Athletes Empowered delivered their Keep Me Safe program to 13 groups and organizations during their inaugural year. Director of Engagement Abby Spatafora says they developed it from previous organization they founded called Gymnasts for Change Canada after they experienced abuse in the sport. She says it was presented to just over 300 people, which hopefully supports and helps protect about 43,000 children.
3: We do sport organizations. We do healthcare providers. We also do groups of parents. The program is free. We do groups anywhere from as small as 8, and we've done as large as 150.
1: To learn more about the program or request a presentation, you can visit athletesempowered.ca. SpaceX's massive Starship rocket reached orbit for the very first time today, overcoming an early engine failure shortly after liftoff from South Texas. The world's largest rocket successfully deployed 26 next-generation Starlink satellites. However, flight controllers cut the test flight short, splashing down in the Pacific Ocean after 3 hours instead of the planned 10. Clear tonight. Fog patches developing overnight, a low of 9. Fog dissipating in the morning Tuesday, then mainly sunny, high of 22. I'm Melanie Irwin.
4: Happening in sports, Monday Night Football has the undefeated 2-0 Philadelphia Eagles visiting the 1-1 Chicago. The Bears will likely have to navigate this one without star quarterback Caleb Williams, who's still sidelined with a hamstring injury. Kickoff is set for 8:15 this evening. It's an off day for MLB teams ahead of the 2026 postseason and wildcard series on Tuesday. The Toronto Blue Jays finished off their season with a 5-1 win over visiting Cincinnati on Sunday, officially missing the playoffs with a 79-83 record. The NHL season gets underway tomorrow, featuring an expanded 84-game regular season for every team. The Maple Leafs open their season at home to Montreal. You can catch tomorrow's game on Big Country 103.9. Puck drop is at 7. Kawhi Leonard told reporters in Toronto today that he's excited to be back and it's time to move forward. He said he plans to build on the success of 2019. Leonard signed a 2-year contract with the team last week, reportedly worth $115 million. The Toronto Raptors leave for 4 days of training camp in Quebec City, ending with a preseason game against Miami on Saturday. I'm Jess Monte.
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0: Time for your entertainment news today. An extended version of Avengers Endgame was number one at the box office. Resident Evil held on to second. To Catch a Predator host Chris Hansen is not crazy about the way he's portrayed in the new movie Primetime. Meanwhile, Robert Pattinson, who does play him in Primetime, is getting rave reviews. More casting news for the movie based on the life of Hollywood screen legend and dancer Fred Astaire. Tom Holland plays Astaire. Sabrina Carpenter is playing Ginger Rogers. And Margaret Qualley plays his older sister. A new TV series based on Mary Poppins is in the works, but this one is based on the original books, which were much darker than the famous Disney version everybody knows. Reba McEntire says she would have loved to chat more with Dolly Parton over the years, but it was very hard for the two of them to connect.
1: It was really special when we finally did connect and get to talk. I didn't want to keep her. I knew she was busy because she always is, but I didn't want to let her go.
0: She had one more chance to do so in July, but it never came to be.
1: I was in a meeting and I missed her call. I tried to get back in touch with her and I couldn't. I'll never know why she called me. I'll find out one day.
0: Meanwhile, Taylor Swift won Video of the Year at last night's Video Music Awards and took a moment to honor Dolly.
2: I want to thank and dedicate this award to Dolly Parton. 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
4: Clear tonight with fog patches developing overnight, a low of 9. Fog dissipating in the morning Tuesday, then mainly sunny, high of 22. Cloudy Wednesday, high of 23.
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0: Earlier today on The Big Breakfast with Mike and Cheryl, they were talking about the grossest or weirdest hotel experiences they both had.
1: Cheryl, about 15, 17 years ago, bachelor party, Niagara Falls, we found in the bathtub a dead mouse.
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1: 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And then we discovered, it's like, what is that in the tub? Yep, dead mouse.
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1: So I don't know if you've ever experienced anything like that before.
2: Nothing gross, but more like a scary incident. 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